starts to get winter. My head gets kind of cold. I try to grow a little hair, but I can't to save my soul. When it comes to getting summer, I get such a pretty tan. You can hear all the women holler.

backwards. Take the jaws and the paws off a coon. Take your time, I ain't lying for good cooking. 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